It all began when they took me from my home and put me on death row. 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I began to warm and chill to objects and their fields. A ragged cup, a twisted mop, the face of Jesus in my soup. Those sinister dinner deals, the meal trolley's wicked wheels, a hook bone rising from my food, and all things either good or ungood.

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That filthy five, they did nothing to challenge or resist. 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It's made of wood and wire.

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I say if it's in the room.

Hoskin sit down at the piano and mix a black key with a white key is a half key.

though this season of her life had been cold, lonely, and tough, though she slipped back into a darkness she had hoped by now to have overcome, she had learned a beautiful lesson as she kissed her girls goodbye and thanked them for getting her out the house. That maybe...

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But for the first time in a long time, she believed that one day she would again feel the sun. She must be patient. She must have faith in the seeds that are planted beneath the snow. She must hold on, and she must let go. She'll be all right.

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Let's think about living. 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

who's the weakest link or what these people think. I'm knee deep in the beeps and clicks with the radar blips. My experience lives so I know how they fit and I know what to think. That's retro rude boy kitchen sink. Left wing, right wing, green or pink, tweed or weed, it bleeps and blinks. But if I could just lose the radar, bust loose from news, the adverts and all this shit, then maybe. When I see a dude's hair and shoes, then I wouldn't assume that I knew them, or maybe. When I heard a tune, then I listen without hearing all the reviews, and maybe I could get to know me, get past the label to do what I do. I can't tell.

Anyone, anything, I'ma put it in the box. Anyone, anything. With that gram of coke, you ain't paying for the buzz. You could've bought 10 pills with that cash. You're paying for a parking spot on a radar. So edgy, so flash, like a pop star. Chilling with gangsters in a posh rocker with a supermodel, wearing fat gold chains and a cool kicks. Plus if it's a viral hit, every box tick, built with a radar toolkit. Oh, who's this? I like this artist, cause he wears glasses. Tick box, backpack, flash on my screen. Muslim skateboarding, Marxist.

on my radar. Of anyone, anything, I'ma put it in a box. With the new era hat, leather A-Rex, and black, black, you're clear on my radar. With your skinny fit jeans, pointy shoes and keychains, you're clear on my radar. With the chinos, rosy cheeks and pink bean striped shirt, radar. I don't know you for shit, but on the wall of it, know the coordinates instead. I don't know you for shit, but on the wall of it, know the coordinates instead. By the colour of your skin, my radar says what slot you're in, so I'll keep you in that. And do you say

Please do not be alarmed, remain calm. Do not attempt to leave the dance floor. The DJ booth is conducting a troubleshoot test of the entire system. Somehow, while the party was in progress, an unidentified frequency has been existing in the system for some time. And while many of you have been made too brainwashed to comprehend, this frequency is and has become a threat to our society as we know it.

guy sitting lonely at the coffee table, thinking about what he wanted to do but won't be able because of his diagnosis. The doctor phrased it differently, but in between the lines he said his time is over. Imagine the barista coming up to him. Sorry sir, can I bring you another drink? Yeah, my week was tough, so could you please do some latte art to cheer me up? Say less. And as he left, the thoughts

0: left, and he shouldn't have left his family for this job in London. He should have been a different man from top to bottom. He should have. Here's your coffee, sir. I know it isn't perfect. It was my first time, cause we normally don't serve this. But he played it humble, he really did it well. Capital letter spelling.
1: Kill yourself. 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

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Listen to the words long written down.

0: virgins are all trimming their wicks. The whirlwind is in the thorn tree. It's hard for thee to kick against the pricks. In measured a hundredweight and penny pound, when the man comes around.
1: And I heard a voice in the midst of the four beasts, and I looked, and behold, a pale horse, and his name that sat on him was Death, and hell followed with him.
2: Clap your hands, everybody, if you got what it takes. 'Cause I'm Curtis Blow, and I want you to know that these are the breaks.

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1: Please leave your message after the tone.

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She must hold on, and she must let go. 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

0: take a little walk to the edge of town and go across the tracks where the viaduct looms like a bird of doom as it shifts and cracks. 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Yeah. Hey man, you know, you're never coming back. I said you're never coming back. You know, you're never coming back. I said you're never coming back. So past the square, past the bridge, past the mills, now past the stacks. On another gathering storm comes a tall, handsome man in a dusty black coat. Say with what? A red right
1: say
0: hand.
1: What? Say what?
0: Did you hear what I said? In a dusty black coat with a red right hand.
2: Red right hand.
0: Yeah.
2: Red right hand. Red right hand. Red right hand. Red right hand.
0: He'll wrap you up in his arms, tell you that you've been a good boy. Here will kindle all the dreams it took you a lifetime to destroy.
1: What?
0: He'll reach deep into the hole, heal your shrinking soul. But there won't be a single thing that you can do, cause he's a god. He's a god, he's a man, he's a ghost, he's a guru. They're whispering his name through the disappearing land, but the hiddenness in his coat. In a red right hand.
1: Yeah.
0: Red right hand.
2: Red right hand. Red right hand.
0: You don't have no money, he'll get you some. You don't have a car, he'll get you one. No. You don't have no self-respect, you feel like an insect. Well, don't you worry, buddy, cause here he comes.
1: Here he comes.
0: Through the ghettos and the barrios and the Bowery and the slum, a shadow is cast wherever he stands. Stacks of green paper in his red right hand. Stacks of green paper.
1: What?
0: Yeah,
1: money. Say what?
0: In his red right hand. You see him in your nightmares, you see him in your dreams. He appear out of nowhere, but he ain't what he seems. You see him in your head on the TV screen. Hey buddy, I'm warning you, turn it off. He's a ghost, he's a god, he's a man, he's a guru. You're one microscopic card in a catastrophic plan, designed and directed.
1: By what?
0: Directed.
1: By who?
0: Designed and directed.
1: What?
0: Directed.
1: By who?
0: By his red right hand.
1: Hey.
0: Yeah.

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basket on head to paper bags and plastic wrapped bread. She worked and she hurt from the names that she heard. 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